0: I was supposed to go out there for like a semester of college, and I ended up never leaving. It's that energy on the dance floor that I think has, you know, helped house music completely thrive from there. There's definitely like the leftover hippie vibes from the 60s and 70s, I think. It's just a great place to go out. There's something going on every night of the week, and people there are fun. It's just, yeah, I love it.
1: San Francisco, where's your disco?

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1: 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I was supposed to go out there for like a semester of college, and I ended up never leaving. It's that energy on the dance floor that I think has, you know, helped house music completely thrive from there. There's definitely like the leftover hippie vibes from the 60s and 70s, I think. It's just a great place to go out. There's something going on every night of the week, and people there are fun, and it's just

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2: I ain't looking to be Romeo and Juliet. 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I'm looking out tonight for someone to prove to me. 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

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Back up. This is the raid. Single file. This is the raid. Attention.

weed when I need to, and I need to get some rest. 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Yes, yes, it was me. I plead guilty.

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